So they wanna vibe, yeah. That's what I like, yeah. Feeling like a star, way up in the sky, yeah. Pull up in the drive, marijuana, yeah. If you wanna ride, baby, come slide, yeah. You got the blood jumping, shorty looking too fine. Body hair different, wanna just go like shine. He said, take me when I really wanna vibe. I said, stick around, you gon' love this. Shorty wanna vibe, that's what I like, yeah. Feeling like a star, way up in the sky, yeah.

feel like a cold, I feel like every single day. I wake up, the world is not the same. I fly out, fuck up, I'm not the same. Baby girl, in control, I feel like a cold, I feel like.